0: glad that you're alone. You said she's scared of me? I mean, I don't see what she sees, but maybe it's cause I'm wearing your cologne.
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It wasn't easy getting used to this. 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And it's only when the dove is

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Eternal soul.

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I say you look so fine that I really want to make you mine. 4, 5, 6, come on and get your kicks. Now you don't need

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And look how long this died, still ain't sitting right. Fast forward time, now I'm missing guys. No lacking, so I'll go out on my hip tonight. And no lie, just wanna make it to my crib tonight. How many men left and never came back? How many close calls I never gave thanks?

0: way. 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Catch it up and I'm taking his jewelry. Catch it up and I'm taking his jewelry. 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Ooh. Catch it up and I'm taking his jewelry. Catch it up and I'm taking his jewelry.
1: Be in control of your own shit, of your own creations. I'm saying, like, be a creator.
0: Wait.
1: Like, I feel like when you create your shit, when you know what you want,
0: wait.
1: Don't let nobody get in between you and your creation. If you want something, it gotta be that. Think because you know. Nobody can tell you, you know what I'm saying? I wasn't thinking about the masses yet. I'm thinking about my hood.
0: Wait.
1: You know what I'm saying? I'm like, nah, I gotta drop another one for the hood. As long as you ain't on no sucker shit, you'll be alright. You good. Real niggas gon' vibe with real niggas.
0: You know what I'm saying? You ain't woo, you ain't winning in this shit.

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What the first thing they do when you go to a pawn shop? What they do? What kind of test they take you through? When you take the jewelry to the pawn shop?

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That's right, it's magic. It's magic like the three. But yo, don't ever get it misconstrued when you see us coming through with them Dayglo colors. Lyrically, we run it all day. So if you throw it towards us, we gonna run it back.

0: talking about. 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But we gonna take it on over to Queens, to my brothers in the bridge, who's about to run it back.
1: Hey yo, they go jungle right there.
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0: Forever and ever, we will be here forever. Do you understand that? Get what I'm saying? Forever.
1: Yeah, watch how I get him. Know the international hitman flying on KLM.
0: Do you understand?
1: Because I kill him, I land on the wave like a title filling. Your final deal in your eyes without a face like Billy Idol rhythms. 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

0: 7 times out of 10 and win 3, bro, I won. 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Fly shit only, bro. You know what I'm saying? I don't see losses. You know what I'm saying? I only see wins.
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really is, and you can't see me anyways, and you can't beat me if you train. 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Probably I need a bigger map, cause I be looking like diddle that, ayy. Hey, all of these rappers all twerking on TikTok and Instagram, bro, I ain't with all that. Unless, same way you cut shapes in a raid, you dip a man's face, no brick or back. And they call us violent monkeys, sure I know some violence junkies, in trouble with Trident Monthly.

Living in Manders, fucked up twice like an invalid. 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